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sin, and sin, and sin, and sin, and sin, and sin, and sin, and sin, and sin, and sin, and sin, and sin, and sin, and sin, and sin, and sin, and sin, and sin, and sin, and sin, and sin, and sin, and sin, and sin, and sin, and sin, and sin, and sin, and sin,

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Find the streetlight, steps out of the shade, says something like, you and me, babe, how about it? 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

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And I dreamed your dream for you, and now your dream is real.

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And all I do is kiss you

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Cause I can do it in the mix. And if your man gives you trouble just to move out on a double, and you don't let it trouble your brain, cause away goes trouble down the drain. Said away goes trouble down the drain.